0: Drink some margaritas by string of blue lights. Listen to the mariachi play at midnight. Are you with me? Are you with me?
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1: In 1965, Vietnam seemed like just another foreign war. But it wasn't. It was different in many ways. And so were those who did the fighting. In World War II, the average age of the combat soldier was 26.

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I'm sure I can dance, I'm sure I can dance, I can dance.

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1: 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You look away from me and I see there's something you're trying to hide. And I...